This will fade eventually. So if our time is running out, day after day, we'll make the mundane a masterpiece. Oh my, my, oh my, my love. I take one look at you, you're taking me out.

is not the time or the place for broken-hearted. 'Cause this is the end of the rainbow, where no one can be too sad.